0: no escaping them. More than 4 million security cameras. Seen but not heard until now.
1: Morning. You have been monitored by CCTV.
0: In the town of Middlesbrough, 7 CCTV cameras have been fitted with loudspeakers. It's a pilot project, a new way to make the streets safer and cleaner.
2: Βράδια καλοκαιρινά, μπάτσι με πολιτικά πάνω από το CCTV. 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

0: hours ago, we succeeded.
1: The United States will withdraw from the Paris Climate Accord.
2: The message is over to governments at this stage. We've told you the scientific facts, the evidence, the costs. It is up to the governments now to decide what to do with it.

0: are living in an artificially induced state of consciousness. Racial justice and human rights are non-existent. They have created a repressive society, and we are their unwitting accomplices.
1: And now you can make your own sound terrifying and terrible.
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6: 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Through the miracle of stereo.